wish I could be the perfect daughter, but I come back to the water no matter how hard I try.

do a little spring cleaning. 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Well, maybe I should wake up instead. A lot of things I regret, but I just say I forget.

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But it ain't stealing. Can I get a break? I wish that I could just get out my goddamn way. What is there to say? There ain't a better time than today.

Yeah, double checking on you. You know I never put the pressure on you. You know that you make your own mind up. You knew what it was when you signed up. Now you gotta run it up.

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See you at the bar, you was hardly talking. That's when I knew that your heart was scarring. Friends to lovers need a part to star in. Like, wait, babe, let me.

Well, all right. Star Child, citizens of the universe, recording angels. We have returned to claim the pyramid. Partying on the mothership, I am the mothership connection. Get down in 3D. Light year groove. Well, all right.

For real. And this time, ask me to dig deeper, I'll gladly explain it. Yeah. Ice.

Welcome to Soul Frequency on 106.2 FM. I'm Yael, and I cannot believe that we officially reached our 10th episode. I'm so excited to be back and to share another hour of music with you. We are starting the hour very strong. That was New Jeans with Bubblegum. Because obviously, I have to open the 10th episode with them. What can I say? I'm a bunny, okay? There's also a lot happening with New Jeans right now, and we need to talk about it. On the anniversary of their debut, 5 new videos were released featuring Minji, Hani, Haerin, and Hyun, teasing that the 4 members are working on a new project. It's the first time in a while that it really feels like we may be entering a new New Jeans era, and the reaction has definitely been mixed. I mean, how can it not be? A lot of fans are excited to see the girls together again. It feels like it's been so long. Actually, it feels like it has been so long. While others are struggling with Danielle's absence and the legal battle that is still continuing. It's a tough time. It's a tough time to be a bunny. It puts us in such a difficult position because, of course, we want to support the 4 girls, but there's still so much uncertainty about what that support should actually look like. So, yes, New Jeans may be back, but everything still feels so complicated. Up next, we have the first single from Jennie's sophomore album. This is Little Less Than a Lover.

That was Racine with Yo-Yo. Up next, we have NCT Wish, one of the many subunits of NCT. They are the group's Japan-based and final subunit. And we're keeping the summer energy going with Surf.

0: That was Kai with Slidin'. Up next, we are stepping slightly outside of K-pop with American singer-songwriter Jake. But he brought some very familiar voices with him. The track features Taehyun from TXT and Chaewon from Le Sserafim, which is such an unexpected but perfect combination. This is Butterflies.
1: One, two, one, two, three.

That was Chaeyoung with Shoot, the lead single from her first solo album. Of course, we know her as a member of Twice, but I was not surprised at all by this solo direction. It feels so her, and I love the sound she's created for herself. I already cannot wait to hear what she does next as a solo artist. Up next, we have the very first Blackpink song I ever heard. And when this song came out, it had us all in a chokehold.

That was Chew with Honeybee, bringing all of her bright energy into the final part of the show. Just like that, our hour is over. Thank you so much for spending it with me. I'm Yael, and this has been Soul Frequency on 106.2 FM. But don't worry, I will be back next Monday at 9 p.m. with even more music, so keep tuning in. We're ending the show with a bit of a banger. Here is BTS with On.

I'm called Hidden Man, Reaper, in anger. The knife sharpened, tip of toe. Or just a shoot.